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That's Bruno Mars on the Top 6 at 6. This next song gets better with every listen. I'm so glad we get to play it again. Thank you for requesting Dracula. I love this song. Tame Impala and Jenny at number 2.

Dracula, Tame Impala with Jenny, number two. This is the best time to listen to the radio. It is the only time we get to play our best songs back to back. Top six, and we're at number one. Today's most requested song, I Knew It, I Knew You. Here's Taylor Swift.

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0: I want you, I need you, oh God. 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
1: I'm just obsessed with his voice. What a song. Benson Boone's Beautiful Things. Good evening, it's Amanda. We have Country Thunder gates opening tomorrow. Usually they do open up the Wednesday, so campers can go and set up and get ready, but they're pushing it back a day because it was so dang muddy out there. But that's definitely going to change soon. It's going to dry up fast. We are in for a heat wave kicking off tomorrow.
2: Let me tell you.

while he was making that song that it would blow up to be so huge. And that sound would create such a major feeling. Alex Warren with Ordinary. Hey, it's Amanda. Did you hear about that lady who veered off the highway out by Craven and went into the slough? This is just absolutely wild. I mean, it must have been super scary for that woman. The water was coming up over her hood. It started to come up to her hood in her vehicle. Big shout out to our friends Mike and Matt Mario. Actually, Matt was the guy who decided to, I'm not listening to the dispatcher about this. This car is sinking fast. He went into the slough, couldn't get any of the doors open because the water was that high at that point. He climbed on top of the vehicle as it was sinking and helped pull her out of the sunroof. Wild split second decision to do this and help her lady. So a big applause, big shout out to Matt Mario for that. CJME CKOM. You can read the full story about it, but wow. Just wild. Poor lady. And her cute little puppy too. They saved the puppy. It was a feel good moment there.

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1: I'm so pumped we're playing it, but are you pumped we're playing it too? Let me know your thoughts on this. It's just a feature pick. 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Just want to get your reaction to this. Text me. Let's be friends. My name's Amanda. This is Sam Smith.

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0: 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I'm Grave Digger. 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

weekend when you're cruising around, you're going to feel like the only girl on the road. Singing that one, only girl on the road. It is Country Thunder weekend coming up here at Craven. And it always just makes the traffic completely dead in the city. So if you're cruising around tomorrow and you're wondering, where is everybody? Well, everybody and their campers are going to be out at Craven. Those gates are opening tomorrow for campers. A day later than normal, just because it's been so muddy. But that's going to change. It's going to dry up real fast. We have a heat wave on the way this weekend. Shaboozy, bar song.

I love the Green Day rockouts here. Boulevard of Broken Dreams, it's Amanda. I have one of the biggest songs now for you. It was on your top six at six earlier tonight, meaning it's one of the most requested songs today. Like today, right now. So easy.

him, the emotion he puts into his songs and how relatable they are. Louis Capaldi's Before You Go, Hey, It's Amanda. We got Country Thunder Weekend happening. Tomorrow, the gates open for everyone to go and set up camping, bring their trailers in, and then the concerts are going to start Friday night. And it is going to be wild. So I'm kind of feeling a little Western right now. Let's get some Ella Langley going for you. We keep getting so many texts for this song. Honestly, I kind of love the twang. Here's Choosing Texas.

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11: 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Blending since 1999.

Love this. What a favorite. Mr. Jones from Counting Crows. Hey, it's Amanda. Thanks for letting me hang out with you tonight. I know it's a little windy. Might see some thunderstorms roll through tonight, but tomorrow wind dies down and we are in for quite the heat wave. It's going to be pretty major. If you're going out to Country Thunder this weekend, bring a lot of water. And luckily, they'll have some people coming around to the campsite selling ice, because this humidity is going to bring the temps up to almost 40 on Sunday. We're really getting the heat now. Summer, she's really coming in hot.

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8: 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My hobbies include model trains, horse tooth jewelry, and making doilies with Granny. 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
0: This is wild. Okay, so Garth Brooks, will he be coming back to us? I honestly do not know. Okay, all I do know, though, is he announced a world arena tour, but with one stop. But from what it sounds like, he's going to be announcing shows six, seven weeks before the show starts. So we only have 6 weeks to buy tickets. There's going to be no pre-sale. And as usual, all the tickets will be the same price because that is just so Garth. But now we're all wondering what's going on. Garth's people, can you please call us and let us know? Because, I mean, we'd love to have him back. We love him here. Just go.

Five Seconds of Summer, and they were just in Calgary the other day for Cowboys Music Fest. It's when there's this huge concert series happening all over Calgary for the Stampede. Pretty neat. They're on stage with Jason Derulo. Hey, it's Amanda. Thanks for letting me be with you tonight. Toy Story 5, have you seen it yet? It is on its way to becoming one of the biggest movies of the year. Right now, it's just barely behind the Michael Jackson documentary and then the Super Mario Galaxy movie, which is huge too, but not the biggest movies. And it has one of the biggest stars in the entire world singing on that soundtrack. Taylor Swift. I knew it. I knew you.

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1: Gets your heart racing. Hunt tricks with Golden. Hey, it's Amanda. Did you hear that story about the lady who lost control of her vehicle on the highway out by Craven and she hit a slough? She was right in the slough. Her vehicle was sinking. It was super scary. She told our reporters with 980 CJME and 650 CKYM that she actually feared for her life because the water started coming in fast. And when you look at the photos, that water is up to her windshield. It is higher than her side mirrors in her vehicle. That is really, really high. And luckily, there was some bystanders there to call the first responders. But dispatch said, don't go in the water because that is very, very dangerous. And then we have heroes among us, like Matt Mario. He couldn't stand to watch the vehicle sinking further and further and how scary it was. He decided to wade into the slough. Couldn't open any of the windows or the doors, so he got up on top and she had her sunroof open. And he pulled her out. Her and

Sophia Kamara is opening for the Beaches at the Conexus Art Center this August. I'm super excited about it. I'm calling it a little pre-shake, if you will. 2 days before Shake the Lake, we have an all-girl, all-Canadian lineup. You got Sophia Kamara, who we just listened to, Devin Cole, and the Beaches. Yeah, I'm so excited. You never know. Hey, closer to the show, you might be able to win your way in. Here's Adele with Hello.

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the biopic of her could be actually happening. I heard Shauna Foster talking about it earlier today. That the same person who wrote the show New Girl is going to be writing the script for her biopic. Oh, yeah. I would totally watch that. Here's Sabrina Carpenter. 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

0: 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I dig that. 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Me too.
1: 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Maybe let a friend drive.
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0: Hey, did you hear? Watermelon is back at Booster Juice all summer long.
1: Nice! I love the watermelon explosion. And the watermelon wave!
0: Yep, they even got a new watermelon acai bowl this year. The one in a melon bowl.
1: And what does that sound like?
0: Like that.
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0: Hey, did you hear? Watermelon is back at Booster Juice all summer long.
1: Nice! I love the watermelon explosion. And the watermelon wave!
0: Yep, they even got a new watermelon acai bowl this year. The one in a melon bowl.
1: And what does that sound like?
0: Like that.
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1: Bill, didn't expect to see you in London Drugs.
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1: All the ways to cool down, you will need every single one of them, especially through the weekend. We have a special weather statement from Environment Canada. We're going to soar through the 30s on the weekend. It's going to feel, though, like 45 degrees with the humidity.
2: This is the good stuff. We've been waiting all year for this weekend of weather. Let's spend it all outside. Hydrating, though. Don't forget to hydrate.
1: You will need to hydrate because the two of you are off to Country Thunder. Saturday, 33 degrees, might feel like 40-some. It is going to be spicy at Craven. Gates open today. Campers can start setting up, and the shows get going tomorrow. Hey, if you're planning a summer road trip, maybe consider a bicycle because gas prices are not coming down anytime soon. Prices shot up 13 cents at a lot of stations yesterday, and all the experts say that that's not expected to change, and they could go higher by the end of August.
2: I was just getting comfortable with the 158s, 159s.
3: Yep.
2: Here we go again.
3: If you have an EV owner in your life, they have never been more smug.
1: Regina's former police chief says he wants his job back. Farouk Sheikh was fired last year. Bonnie Tyler, the singer known for hits like Total Eclipse of the Heart, Holding Out for a Hero, she's passed away. She had been sick for a little while. And how do we feel about this? Parents especially, teachers too, and of course the kids, a four-day school week. This is a possibility in southwestern Saskatchewan. In that school division, they are talking longer school days for 4 days, and then one day off every single week.
3: Let me guess. Students, one day less of school, in favor. Teachers, in favor. Working parents, not in favor.
1: No.
2: But if it was flipped, a four-day work week for work, 100%.
1: Oh, and the kids were in school for the whole day?
3: Day?
1: Yes.
3: Let's do that. Well, yesterday was a weird day. World Cup, no games, which hasn't happened in weeks. We had to toddle around the house and do something. Although, people like my wife, like, you guys have been talking a lot about soccer. She is not the World Cup person, so...
1: I know. It's so fun to get into it.
3: She was having a good time yesterday. But today, France versus Morocco. Two heavyweights, but France still definitely the better team. I think Morocco's probably going to try and play for penalty kicks. Kicks off at 2 p.m.
2: Hey, if you don't want to watch soccer... As soon as the World Cup's done, we get baseball. It's the only sport left to play. The Blue Jays, you guys, have been having an up and down season. Yesterday was definitely up. They're in San Francisco. They won 10-0.
3: You did the soccer thing.
1: Oh.
2: Yeah. And pretty cool. Their pitcher, Dylan Cease, had a no-hitter going into the ninth inning before the Jays let him down. Anyway, they won 10-0, but he was this close to being on the no-hitter list, which would be really cool as a pitcher.
3: And former Regina Pat, our superstar, Connor Bedard, he had shoulder surgery. He's going to be out for 4 months, miss the beginning of the season, but he should be back like November, December.
2: You see how it happened? Practice?
3: No.
2: Just like last week, playing some practice with some NHL players, fell awkwardly, busted his shoulder.
1: Ooh.
2: How annoyed are you if you're the owner, the coach, the GM going, what are you doing? Like, I get you want to work out and practice, but come on here. That's 4 months. You're the superstar.
3: At least he did it playing hockey. You hear about those injuries that come from,
1: something ridiculous.
3: Shoveling snow.
2: There was that pitcher a few years ago, Trevor Bauer, I think. He was in the playoffs and was playing with his drone. And
3: yes,
2: the drone cut his hand he couldn't pitch. Yeah, good point.
1: The heat is on. We have a special weather statement from Environment Canada. It's going to get so incredibly hot, especially this weekend. Today, 26, maybe a thunderstorm rolling through. And then it starts 29 tomorrow, 33 Saturday, 34 Sunday. Now, mid-30s temperature-wise, but with the humidity, 45 degrees is what we're expecting.
3: The thunder shower earlier this morning cooled things off, though. 17 degrees.

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1: Remember when it was all sunshine all week long? That was the forecast. Who washed their car? Did you?
0: No, I didn't, actually.
1: We want to know. Somebody did, and they ruined it for all of us, although free grass watering this morning, which I will gladly take.
0: Thunderstorm moving through. That should be gone by this afternoon. And then sunshine, high 26. With the humidity, could feel like plus 30 out there. Can you hear me?

0: to
1: Tyler Shaw for your Thursday morning, where we've got both a yellow thunderstorm warning and a heat warning.
2: Good question from Kathy in Hawkstone. She's wondering, did you grow up with air conditioning?
3: No, we had to move into the basement, and my mom refused to cook during the hot spells because she didn't want the oven on. So we would camp out in our basement, and it was sandwiches for supper for days on end.
1: We lived in a three-story house in Cathedral, 1912 house. The insulation was absolute trash. Still has original windows in most of them.
4: Like one ply
1: windows. Yeah, exactly. It would be so hot that, yeah, you would try and open the windows, you would try and have a fan on, but you would just sweat your buns off.
3: The very first house I ever purchased, this tiny bungalow, no air conditioning, obviously. And my mom would come and stay with me because at that time my parents were living in Calgary. And so she'd come and stay with me. We'd hang out for a week. And it became so hot one summer. I remember there was a couple of 37 degree days. And finally my mom said, enough. And we packed up and we got into her vehicle. We drove around for a while and just the air conditioning in the vehicle felt so nice.
1: Oh, yeah.
3: And then mom said, I'm going to a hotel. Sorry. You're on your own, kid.
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0: AC, fans, ice water, closed blinds. That's the order of business here for the next few days. We have a special weather statement from Environment Canada. The heat is here to stay. It is going to be mid-30s, feel like mid-40s. Buckle up.
1: You guys, I'm in trouble because yesterday was a high of what, 25?
2: Mm-hmm.
1: And around supper time, I went, I need to go downstairs. I'm dying here with the AC. You add 15 degrees to that? Oh, boy.
2: Thankfully, only 17 right now. Crank up some Mariana's Trench. Z99.

0: It's one of our favorites, Mariana's Trench Stutter.
1: We have a heat warning in effect. Thunder right now, 37, but could feel like 45? Like, what are we supposed to do with those temperatures?
2: I remember growing up, you guys, and obviously no AC, and we would go to A&N Grocery in Aberdeen, Saskatchewan, and they had the big coolers with Mr. Freezies and the popsicles. And we would just go and open up one of those sliders and stand there. And I didn't even necessarily care if I got a treat. And I just have this vivid memory of us all going in and standing at the coolers in the grocery store in my small town. Like the crazy ways that you kept cool.
0: That reminds me of the time I lived in Trinidad and Tobago for about 4 months. And the houses there didn't have the best AC. We would go to the movie theater, pay our $2 for a movie. Didn't matter what it was. And you would just fall asleep for 2 to 3 hours.
1: Oh. Just a cheap little reprieve.
0: I think that I saw You Got Served 7 times, and I remember nothing about that movie.
1: What are those crazy ways you found to stay cool when you've been desperate? 306-936-9999.
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0: Hey, happy Thursday. Could be a hot one today. A high of 26 on the way, but the humidity could be outrageous. This is kind of cool. We got a text from Jen in Lakeview. She says, I worked downtown, and yesterday I saw a drone clean the windows of the DoubleTree Hilton.
1: What?
0: That honestly was kind of cool to look at.
1: I've heard of such technology. I didn't know it made it here.
0: Be a big drone, right?
1: Yeah, well, I think it just carries like a hose sprayer, so it doesn't have to hold all the water, but still, that's cool. What a breakup song, Alexander Stewart, Z99.
13: Guys.

0: 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Shauna, Justin, and Neil.
1: Good morning. Happy Thursday. It is going to be all about cranking the AC and fans and closed blinds. We've got a special weather statement from Environment Canada, and it is going to get so hot. We're climbing into the 30s through the weekend. It'll feel more like 45 degrees with humidity. This is that Ontario weather that they've been enduring for the last number of weeks where it's in the 40s.
2: This is cook an egg in a pan on the top of your car kind of weather. Or just on the hood of your car.
3: I was going to say, forget the pan.
2: Yeah.
3: Mm-hmm. I'm trying it. You have a black vehicle wheels? We're trying it.
2: Oh.
3: Although eggs do eat through the finish of your vehicle.
1: Oh, okay, no.
2: So we'll do it at the very top. No one looks at the very top.
1: It's going to be nice and sweaty for the start of Country Thunder in Craven. Gates open today. Campers can start setting up, and then shows start tomorrow. Regina's former police chief wants his job back. Farouk Sheikh was fired last year. If you're planning a summer road trip, you may want to budget a little extra for gas. Prices shot up yesterday at a lot of stations, some 13 cents. And they're saying it's not expected to change for the rest of summer.
2: Woof. No thanks.
1: Bonnie Tyler, the singer known for hits like Total Eclipse of the Heart. And Holding Out for a Hero from the Footloose movie has passed away. She had been sick for some time. And how do we feel about this? A four-day school week. It's a possibility. Here in Saskatchewan, in southwest Saskatchewan, that division is looking at this. It would mean a longer school day, but a four-day week.
2: Doesn't that have to coincide with the four-day work week? Because who watches the kid on the fifth day?
1: Mm-hmm. Brings up all kinds of questions, Wheels, that being a good one. But man, you say four-day week and I get excited.
2: That's
1: I don't think
2: dream.
1: About the other things.
3: But you don't get the four-day work week, Shauna. Now your kids are home an extra day a week that you got to figure out.
1: Yep. You can let us know, Zed family. Four-day school week. If this happened, would you like it? Would you want this? 306-936-9999.
2: Did it feel weird yesterday with no World Cup games?
1: Oh, yes. It was so crazy. My son was watching old basketball games, and he's lost. He's searching. He wants to play hide and seek with me. he doesn't know what to do.
2: Yeah, there's a lot of us going, oh, we were spoiled for the last month with games every single day. Well, it's back today. The quarterfinals are on. France taking on Morocco, who beat us. That game's at 2 o'clock. Curious about your thoughts. Morocco beat us, so do you cheer for Morocco because you want the team that beat us to have success, or do you cheer against them because, screw you, you beat us?
1: I can't cheer for them.
3: Part of me, because they're the underdog, but no, I'll be cheering for France.
2: Me like too. That. Look at us. Look at us go. Mm. All of us cheering for France.
3: Viva la France! I think that's French.
2: That was definitely English.
3: Yeah. Got to give Vladdy a shout out. He finally had another home run. It's only his fifth of the season yesterday, but Blue Jays crushed the Giants 10-0. And pitcher Dylan Cease normally would pitch 6 or 7 innings, but he had a no-hitter going into the ninth. They kept him in, and in the ninth inning, they got one hit on him, a single up the middle. He missed out on it. But my favorite baseball moment yesterday, did you guys see Atlanta Braves game? The organist starts playing Country Roads.
4: Olsen heard Country Roads and he hit it a country mile!
3: They just keep singing because the organist has to stop playing for the pitch. Home run. It was awesome.
1: Wow.
2: Inspiring stuff.
1: We have a special weather statement from Environment Canada. It is going to get so sweaty here the next few days. 26 today. We could see a thunderstorm maybe roll through. 29 tomorrow. 33 Saturday. 34 on Sunday.
3: Ooh.
2: No, you brace it. Lean into it. It is summertime,
3: you guys. I'm trying. Now is the time to open your windows. Let that cool air in after the thunder shower. 17 degrees.

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1: Well, today, downtown, going to be busy with ladybugs. It's the annual ladybug release this morning, Victoria Park, 9:30.
0: 200,000 ladybugs to help, I don't know, take care of pests. That's about the population of Regina. Do you think they name each one after each person in the city?
1: I know for a fact they do not do that.
0: Like, for a fact, 100%?
1: Yes.
0: Fine. Nickelback. I have 26. Feels like 30 on the way.

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1: Well, we all, I feel, are a wee bit curious as to what went on at Taylor and Travis's wedding because we've seen nothing, next to nothing. The couple is saying, sorry, not sorry. We're not getting the movie. That is out the window. So yesterday I had the story that, oh, maybe all the film crews were there so that we could see the wedding. No, that's not happening. New reports suggest we may only ever get a couple of photos detailing the dress for the designer's purpose so that the designer can basically show off his creation.
2: I'm going to go stand behind a shield to protect myself from the Swifties when I say this. Good. It's their personal life. Let them have their day and enjoy it. We don't need to know everything about Taylor Swift.
3: You going to take that, Shauna?
1: I expect to know when the egg gets fertilized, okay? There, I said it.
3: Wow. Okay. It's a mic drop moment, Shauna. I do want to say, kudos to those two. Getting married and all this hubbub, donating $26 million to charity.
1: Yes.
3: That's not getting enough press because that is incredible. And it's kind of like, oh, yeah, $26 million. 13 times two. Because now there's maybe two 13s together. I don't know how that works, but really neat.
1: That's what's trending.
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0: We have got the heat. We've been asking, where is summer in Saskatchewan? Well, summer has definitely arrived. This weekend, we are looking at a heat warning from Environment Canada, climbing into the 30s. It's going to feel hotter with the humidity.
1: Nothing like the rainiest, coldest, worst June, and then just flip a switch. Feels like 45 on Sunday. Wow.
2: No complaining. We asked for this.
0: We did.
2: If you hear anyone complaining, you say, hey, hey. Remember June?
1: Well, I didn't ask for it like that. Oh, come on.

0: That might be his best song yet, and that is saying something. The 20-year-old kid from New York, Somber, Z99.
1: Hanging out with Megan from Country Thunder. This lineup this year, so incredible. Riley Green, Creed, Lainey Wilson, and that's just the headliners.
0: Yeah, let's not forget about Cameron Whitcomb, Sasha, Dasha, the Dead South, Kelsey Kulik, tons of local talent. But Megan, what's this about a special backstage party supporting the Regina Food Bank?
2: Yeah, we love to partner with local charities at all our festival locations. Saskatchewan is a very special one for us because it's the hometown show for a lot of us. So Saturday night after Creed, you don't need a backstage pass on Saturday night.
0: What?
2: You have a general admission ticket. We're inviting you backstage. We're going to put on a special concert, Fran Moran and the Nervous Wrecks, who have very deep roots with our festival. 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
1: I just want to clarify, because you said that it's open for anyone to go backstage after Creed and continue the party at Country Thunder.
2: Exactly. Come one, come all. 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Security is going to have a field day. I don't know if they know that we're doing that, but we're opening the gates. And yeah, you have a general admission ticket. You're welcome to come backstage that night.
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0: Just a heads up, Environment Canada issuing a special weather statement for this weekend. We knew it was going to be hot, but they're saying with the humidity, it could reach 45 on Sunday.
1: That is going to be incredible. If you're out at Country Thunder, Lainey Wilson, that hot? Like, come on. We wait all year for weather like this.
0: Just make sure you have lots of water. That's all I'm going to say. It's Alex Warren, Z99. This is-

0: All the ways to cool down, you will need every single one of them, especially through the weekend. We have a special weather statement from Environment Canada. We're going to soar through the 30s on the weekend. It's going to feel, though, like 45 degrees with the humidity.
1: This is the good stuff. We've been waiting all year for this weekend of weather. Let's spend it all outside. Hydrating, though. Don't forget to hydrate.
0: You will need to hydrate because the two of you are off to Country Thunder. Saturday, 33 degrees, might feel like 40-some. It is going to be spicy at Craven. Gates open today. Campers can start setting up, and the shows get going tomorrow. Hey, if you're planning a summer road trip, maybe consider a bicycle because gas prices are not coming down anytime soon. Prices shot up 13 cents at a lot of stations yesterday, and all the experts say that that's not expected to change, and they could go higher by the end of August.
1: I was just getting comfortable with the 158s, 159s.
2: Yep.
1: Here we go again.
2: If you have an EV owner in your life, they have never been more smug.
0: Regina's former police chief says he wants his job back. Farouk Sheikh was fired last year. Bonnie Tyler, the singer known for hits like Total Eclipse of the Heart, Holding Out for a Hero, she's passed away. She had been sick for a little while. And how do we feel about this? Parents especially, teachers too, and of course the kids, a four-day school week. This is a possibility in southwestern Saskatchewan. In that school division, they are talking longer school days for 4 days and then one day off every single week.
2: Let me guess. Students, one day less of school, in favor. Teachers, in favor. Working parents, not in favor.
0: No.
1: But if it was flipped, a four-day work week for work, 100%.
0: Oh, and the kids were in school for the whole day?
2: Let's do that. Well, yesterday was a weird day. World Cup, no games, which hasn't happened in weeks. We had to toddle around the house and do something. Although, people like my wife, like, you guys have been talking a lot about soccer. She is not the World Cup person, so... I know.
0: But it's so fun to get into it.
2: She was having a good time yesterday. But today, France versus Morocco. Two heavyweights, but France still definitely the better team. I think Morocco's probably going to try and play for penalty kicks. Kicks off at 2 p.m.
1: Hey, if you don't want to watch soccer, as soon as the World Cup's done, we get baseball. It's the only sport left to play. The Blue Jays, you guys, have been having an up and down season. Yesterday was definitely up. They're in San Francisco. They won 10-0.
2: You did the soccer thing.
0: Oh.
1: Okay, yeah. And pretty cool, their pitcher, Dylan Cease, had a no-hitter going into the ninth inning before the Jays let him down. Anyway, they won 10-0, but he was this close to being on the no-hitter list, which would be really cool as a pitcher.
2: And former Regina Pat, our superstar, Connor Bedard, he had shoulder surgery. He's going to be out for 4 months, missed the beginning of the season, but he should be back like November, December.
1: Do you see how it happened? Practice?
2: No.
1: Just like last week, playing some practice with some NHL players, fell awkwardly, busted his shoulder.
0: Ooh.
1: How annoyed are you if you're the owner, the coach, the GM going, what are you doing? Like, I get you want to work out and practice, but come on here. That's 4 months. You're the superstar.
2: At least he did it playing hockey. You hear about those injuries that come from
0: something ridiculous.
2: Shoveling snow.
1: There was that pitcher a few years ago, Trevor Bauer, I think. He was in the playoffs and was playing with his drone. And
2: yes,
1: the drone
2: cut his hand
1: that he couldn't pitch. Yeah, good point.
0: The heat is on. We have a special weather statement from Environment Canada. It's going to get so incredibly hot, especially this weekend. Today, 26, maybe a thunderstorm rolling through. And then it starts 29 tomorrow, 33 Saturday, 34 Sunday. Now, mid-30s temperature-wise, but with the humidity, 45 degrees is what we're expecting.
2: The thunder shower earlier this morning cooled things off, though. 17 degrees.

0: Oh, yeah.
1: Great song and perfect for the vibe. Hot weather on the way. Oh, I'm feeling good.
2: Not just hot weather. Tonight is hops and heat. This is an incredible fundraiser for the Radiothon. $40 a person gets you 5 rounds of trivia with every round paired with a different spice level of wings and a Rebellion beer to go with it.
1: Going down tonight at the Lancaster, 6 o'clock. There's still a couple spots left if you want to get involved. Call them. We'll see you there.
2: That Deadly Dan's doing the hot sauces. I'm terrified. Because we will be there.
1: And between the two of us, neither of us do well with hot stuff. So, should be memorable.
2: It's Hosier. Too sweet.

0: The guy's got some big hits. That's one of them. Hozier, Z99.
1: Sean O'Wheel, special advisory weather statement. Could feel like 45 this weekend. What do you do if you're out at Country Thunder and you're camping and you don't have one of those fancy air-conditioned setups?
2: I had friends. There were probably 8 20-something girls, and they all rented one giant camper. And it was a nice camper, and they all pitched in, and I thought, well done, girls. That's smart. And it was insanely hot. And instead of running the AC and running fans, they blew breakers with their flat irons and their curling irons, and they sweated almost to death. But they had good hair.
3: That is so, so predictable.
0: You know what you need out there? And this is a really good business idea. Somebody's got to track down the Schwann's ice cream truck.
2: Fire
0: that thing up and let people rent some time in there.
1: You know, a couple summers ago at the golf course, they borrowed one of those Dickie D ice cream machines that they found. And the general manager, he was riding around the golf course handing out ice creams, dinging the bells. Could you imagine doing that at Craven? And we could bring back some of the classics. What were those things called? Rocket Pops?
2: The Rocket Pops.
1: Rocket Pops, red, blue, and white.
2: Yes, I loved those.
1: So Wheels goes to the gym. He will do the biking. We'll just walk alongside it and be the pitch people. Right, Shauna?
2: I am okay with this idea.
0: You guys, we're officially business partners.
2: Yes.
1: We're business owners. Hashtag that entrepreneur life.
4: Got something to say?
5: 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Say it.
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2: AC, fans, ice water, closed blinds, that's the order of business here for the next few days. We have a special weather statement from Environment Canada. The heat is here to stay. It is going to be mid-30s, feel like mid-40s. Buckle up.
0: You guys, I'm in trouble because yesterday was a high of what, 25?
1: Mm-hmm.
0: And around supper time, I went, I need to go downstairs. I'm dying here with the AC. You add 15 degrees to that? Oh, boy.
1: Let's go with a little preview of the World Cup halftime show. It's Shakira, Z99.
9: No fighting. We got the refugees. No fighting.

0: Could be a wild World Cup halftime show. Shakira, Madonna, BTS, and Justin Bieber.
1: Shauna Wheels text from Janie in Emerald Park says, my hack for air conditioning, because I don't have it, is you take a bowl of ice, you put it in front of the fan, and it blows over the ice and creates natural air conditioning.
0: I've heard this works.
1: I need to try it because even though we have air conditioning, sleeping on the second floor,
2: yep.
1: I still have a fan on because it's just too warm.
2: Guess what I'm making my husband do this weekend? Jocelyn's room. For whatever reason, it is so up and down on these hot, hot days. It's insane. Like, you can't even really go in her room. It's a furnace. And so I went out and bought a brand new beautiful ceiling fan, and I'm making Jeff install it this weekend.
0: Does he know he's doing that this weekend?
2: Well, he saw something big on the dining room table last night when he got home from work. And he said, oh, is that one of your, you know, PR packages or whatever? And I said, nope. I said, that's something for Jossie's room this weekend. And I think he thought I meant decor or new pillows or something. He doesn't know yet what's coming. And so now I'm going to make this poor guy do it in potentially a plus 40 day.
0: What does it say about you, Shauna, that you're sitting here with this disgusting grin on your face, laughing that your husband is going to be suffering this weekend doing your projects?
2: This is not about me. This is about my children. And their sleep quality is really important to me.
1: Not important enough for you to install it, but important enough for you to make your husband install it.
2: I couldn't even lift the box. Let's be real. How am I going to install it?
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0: World Cup back on today, France versus Morocco, 2 p.m. But Shana, what was this? Yesterday you ran into your friend Pam in the store. You had your son Cash with you, who is obsessed with World Cup, but Pam, she's not much of a sports fan.
1: She watches hockey, but that's it. She says, because Cash has his little Messi jersey on yesterday, and she says, oh, yeah, like, Canada's still in that? Cash literally dropped his candy. Like, he had a whole armful of candy. He dropped it and he just stared at her. And she's like, I've never seen your child give me that expression before. He was livid. He was so mad at her. Just at her gall, her stupidity, asking that question.
2: Oh, I love that. Yeah. He's into it. I had a

0: good morning.
1: Wake up!
2: Shauna, Justin, and Wheels. In the morning.
0: Good morning. Happy Thursday. It is going to be all about cranking the AC and fans and closed blinds. We've got a special weather statement from Environment Canada, and it is going to get so hot. We're climbing into the 30s through the weekend. It'll feel more like 45 degrees with humidity. This is that Ontario weather that they've been enduring for the last number of weeks where it's in the 40s.
3: This is cook an egg in a pan on the top of your car kind of weather. Or just on the hood of your car.
4: I was going to say, forget the pan.
3: Yeah.
4: Mm-hmm. I'm trying it. You have a black vehicle, Wheels? We're trying it.
3: Oh.
4: Although eggs do eat through the finish of your vehicle.
0: Oh, okay, no.
3: So we'll do it at the very top. No one looks at the very top.
0: It's going to be nice and sweaty for the start of Country Thunder in Craven. Gates open today. Campers can start setting up, and then shows start tomorrow. Regina's former police chief wants his job back. Farouk Sheikh was fired last year. If you're planning a summer road trip, you may want to budget a little extra for gas. Prices shot up yesterday at a lot of stations, some 13 cents. And they're saying it's not expected to change for the rest of summer.
3: Woof. No thanks.
0: Bonnie Tyler, the singer known for hits like Total Eclipse of the Heart. And Holding Out for a Hero from the Footloose movie has passed away. She had been sick for some time. And how do we feel about this? A four-day school week. It's a possibility. Here in Saskatchewan, in southwest Saskatchewan, that division is looking at this. It would mean a longer school day, but a four-day week.
3: Doesn't that have to coincide with the four-day work week? Because who watches the kid on the fifth day?
0: Mm-hmm. Brings up all kinds of questions, Wheels, that being a good one. But man, you say four-day week and I get excited.
3: That's
0: I don't think dream. About the other things.
4: But you don't get the four-day work week, Shauna. Now your kids are home an extra day a week that you got to figure out.
0: Yep. You can let us know, Zed family. Four-day school week. If this happened, would you like it? Would you want this? 306-936-9999.
3: Did it feel weird yesterday with no World Cup games?
0: Oh, yes. It was so crazy. My son was watching old basketball games and he's lost. He's searching. He wants to play hide and seek with me. he doesn't know what to do.
3: Yeah, there's a lot of us going, oh, we were spoiled for the last month with games every single day. Well, it's back today. The quarterfinals are on. France taking on Morocco, who beat us. That game's at 2 o'clock. Curious about your thoughts. Morocco beat us, so do you cheer for Morocco because you want the team that beat us to have success, or do you cheer against them because, screw you, you beat us?
0: I can't cheer for them.
4: Part of me because they're the underdog, but no, I'll be cheering for France.
3: Me Take too. That. Look at us. Look at us go. Mm. All of us cheering for France.
4: Viva la France! I think that's French.
3: That was definitely English.
4: Yeah. Got to give Vladdy a shout out. He finally had another home run. It's only his fifth of the season yesterday, but Blue Jays crushed the Giants 10-0. And pitcher Dylan Cease normally would pitch 6 or 7 innings, but he had a no-hitter going into the ninth. They kept him in, and in the ninth inning, they got one hit on him, a single up the middle. He missed out on it. But my favorite baseball moment yesterday, did you guys see Atlanta Braves game? The organist starts playing Country Roads.
5: Olsen heard Country Roads and he hit it a country mile.
4: They just keep singing because the organist has to stop playing for the pitch. Home run. It was awesome.
0: Wow.
3: Inspiring stuff. And that's your sports for Nikki's Cafe.
0: We have a special weather statement from Environment Canada. It is going to get so sweaty here the next few days. 26 today. We could see a thunderstorm maybe roll through. 29 tomorrow. 33 Saturday. 34 on Sunday.
3: Ooh. No, you embrace it. Lean into it. It is summertime,
4: you guys. I'm trying.
0: And that's your weather for QP 5430. Healthcare workers have your back, providing crucial care and support to patients and residents. They want a fair deal.
3: 7:34, things starting to dry out. Currently 17 degrees.
0: Number one.
6: We

0: I mean, talk about talent. Thomberg, 20 years old. That is back to Friends for your Thursday.
1: Nikki in Argyle Park. The Heat, you've got some mixed emotions.
2: Yes, and I feel sorry for my husband and my two brother-in-laws and my son who are out there paving.
1: What? Is this a family paving crew?
2: Oh, yes.
0: That's actually kind of cool, but I can't imagine hot black asphalt in that heat. No way.
2: Oh, isn't it lovely?
1: Yeah, that is one word for it, but all the best to them. Thanks for the call.
2: Bye. It's terrible.

0: What's Trending with Shauna Foster.
1: FIFA confirming what we all hoped would be happening. Justin Bieber is performing during the tournament's first ever halftime show. You'll have Bieber, Madonna, Shakira, and BTS. I'm so excited for this.
2: What a lineup. This is 10 times bigger than the Super Bowl. We're talking billions of viewers for this halftime show.
3: How long is this halftime show, though? That is a lot of acts to get through.
1: Well, you know how that goes. It's like the Olympics. They like to drag out the closing ceremonies.
2: The last one was 11 minutes. I could imagine this one being just a little bit longer.
3: 45?
1: Want to mention this because 52 years after the OG Little House on the Prairie, a new adaptation drops to Netflix today.
2: This could be a new movement for Netflix and the streamers called comfort watches, where they just give you what you want. Imagine Hallmark movies. You know what to expect. Not different, not a take. Just go enjoy yourself.
3: Give us Hardy Boys. Give us Boxcar Children.
2: Nancy Drew.
1: You know another one I watched? And it wasn't that great, even when it was on. Swiss Family Robinson. When they lived in the tree house.
3: Yeah, the original movie's so good.
1: So good, right? I'd love a remake of that one. That's what's trending for Colin O'Brien Man Shop.
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0: 7:46, cloudy right now. We had a thunderstorm last night. I'm sure you can see the remnants of it. Maybe your car's a bit cleaner, your grass looking greener. Should be done with it for now. A high of 26 on the way.
1: Actually, tons of blue sky out to the west, which is looking good. But again, heat advisory could feel like 45 this weekend. It's Olivia Dean, Z99.

0: in our Explorer, and they're fine. But when you're talking about extreme heat warnings, they don't do a lot.
1: We don't get actual heat warnings and heat spells very often. I don't know if we can properly deal with them.
2: We're in the middle of a kitchen renovation right now. And that means that our garage has turned into a massive paint booth because we're painting all our cabinets, spares. Mm-hmm. So we can't park in the garage. So our vehicles have been sitting on the driveway and directly in the sun. Ooh. And it gets so hot. But suddenly yesterday I was like, wait a minute. I think our van has this fancy feature. And sure enough, I hit the unlock button 5 times on our Honda Odyssey and all the windows roll down and the sunroof retracts to let all the hot air out before we have to go get in the vehicle. I was like, I don't know who thought of that, but that is a brilliant feature.
0: Not just for heat, too. You've got kids. All the smells.
1: Yes.
0: All the smells from that vehicle.
2: You've just been baking in there for a little while.

0: Sabrina Carpenter for your Thursday morning. Finally, clouds are clearing. We got some blue skies.
1: Almost 8 o'clock. It's a big day today as well. If you've got young kids, I know mine were up buzzing this morning. It is the ladybug release day at the city of Regina.
0: 9:30 this morning. 200,000 ladybugs helping keep down, I think, mosquitoes and other pest populations.
1: Aphids are the worst ones. They can ruin trees.
0: Yeah.
1: Olivia Rodrigo has an all-female music festival coming out. Very cool.
2: I hate to give the satisfaction.

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1: All the ways to cool down, you will need every single one of them, especially through the weekend. We have a special weather statement from Environment Canada. We're going to soar through the 30s on the weekend. It's going to feel, though, like 45 degrees with the humidity.
2: This is the good stuff. We've been waiting all year for this weekend of weather. Let's spend it all outside. Hydrating, though. Don't forget to hydrate.
1: You will need to hydrate because the two of you are off to Country Thunder. Saturday, 33 degrees, might feel like 40-some. It is going to be spicy at Craven. Gates open today. Campers can start setting up, and the shows get going tomorrow. Hey, if you're planning a summer road trip, maybe consider a bicycle because gas prices are not coming down anytime soon. Prices shot up 13 cents at a lot of stations yesterday, and all the experts say that that's not expected to change, and they could go higher by the end of August.
2: I was just getting comfortable with the 158s, 159s.
3: Yep.
2: Here we go again.
3: If you have an EV owner in your life, they have never been more smug.
1: Regina's former police chief says he wants his job back. Farouk Sheikh was fired last year. Bonnie Tyler, the singer known for hits like Total Eclipse of the Heart, Holding Out for a Hero, she's passed away. She had been sick for a little while. And how do we feel about this? Parents especially, teachers too, and of course the kids, a four-day school week. This is a possibility in southwestern Saskatchewan. In that school division, they are talking longer school days for 4 days, and then one day off every single week.
3: Let me guess. Students, one day less of school, in favor. Teachers, in favor. Working parents, not in favor.
1: No.
2: But if it was flipped, a four-day work week for work, 100%.
1: Oh, and the kids were in school for the whole day?
3: Bonus error day?
1: Yes.
3: Let's do that. Well, yesterday was a weird day. World Cup, no games, which hasn't happened in weeks. We had to toddle around the house and do something. Although, people like my wife, like, you guys have been talking a lot about soccer. She is not the World Cup person, so... I know.
1: But it's so fun to get into it.
3: She was having a good time yesterday. But today, France versus Morocco. Two heavyweights, but France still definitely the better team. I think Morocco's probably going to try and play for penalty kicks. Kicks off at 2 p.m.
2: Hey, if you don't want to watch soccer, as soon as the World Cup's done, we get baseball. It's the only sport left to play. The Blue Jays, you guys, have been having an up and down season. Yesterday was definitely up. They're in San Francisco. They won 10-0.
3: Nil. You did the soccer thing.
1: Oh.
2: Yeah. And pretty cool. Their pitcher, Dylan Cease, had a no-hitter going into the ninth inning before the Jays let him down. Anyway, they won 10-0, but he was this close to be on the no-hitter list, which would be really cool as a pitcher.
3: And former Regina Pat, our superstar, Connor Bedard, he had shoulder surgery. He's going to be out for 4 months, missed the beginning of the season, but he should be back like November, December.
2: You see how it happened? Practice?
3: No.
2: Just the last week, playing some practice with some NHL players, fell awkwardly, busted his shoulder.
1: Ooh.
2: How annoyed are you if you're the owner, the coach, the GM going, what are you doing? Like, I get you want to work out and practice, but come on here. That's 4 months. You're the superstar.
3: At least he did it playing hockey. You hear about those injuries that come from,
1: something ridiculous.
3: Shoveling snow.
2: There was that pitcher a few years ago, Trevor Bauer, I think. He was in the playoffs and was playing with his drone. And
3: yes,
2: the drone cut his hand that he couldn't pitch. Yeah, good point.
1: The heat is on. We have a special weather statement from Environment Canada. It's going to get so incredibly hot, especially this weekend. Today, 26, maybe a thunderstorm rolling through. And then it starts 29 tomorrow, 33 Saturday, 34 Sunday. Now, mid-30s temperature-wise, but with the humidity, 45 degrees is what we're expecting. That's your Z99 weather for the Flats Eatery and Drink. 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

0: Pink. She is incredible. Just like a pill.
1: 810, a lot of people away this week, so traffic hasn't really been a big deal. Unless you live in the south and take Louvain this morning, slow again. But the city's trying to do 3 weeks of work in 12 days. Doing a pretty decent job. This morning, the Louvain and Harbor Landing Drive and Gordon Road intersections are closed. All the other ones should be open. And then tomorrow, Gordon is back open again. So, good news.
0: Please, try and live in the north end, that north overpass. 2 years we're going on. Tame Impala, Jenny. Dracula.

0: Tame Impala bring in Jenny from Blackpink. That song is catchy. Dracula, Z99.
1: We're talking about how to stay cool with this upcoming heat wave. Gina has a great idea for vehicles. A mister.
0: Yeah! Like, you know when you're walking down Vegas?
2: Yes!
0: And it's so hot and they have those misters that are blowing on you? How good does that feel?
2: I love those. Those are amazing. The other thing that I think we are always searching for but can never find is a pillow that stays cool.
0: Yes.
2: My friend Kelly, she was obsessed with this for years because she was in a tiny house, no air conditioning. And one day I said to her, like, what do you do during those heat waves? In between the case and the pillow, she lines that with ice packs and then puts her pillowcase over top. She sleeps basically directly on ice packs and she gets through summer that way.
0: There's nothing better than the feeling of when you move on your pillow and it goes from a hot spot to like a cool spot, or you move over in the bed and suddenly you find that cool spot there.
1: We used to put our pillows in the freezer when we had sleepovers.
0: Oh.
1: We'd spritz them a little bit and then put them in the freezer.
2: That's a great idea.
1: And then we'd pull them out and it would be this ultimate cold pillow for 60 seconds.
0: Yeah.
1: And you'd try and fall asleep and you couldn't because it just got too warm too quick. But the idea was nice.
0: There's got to be some new tech. Like now we have USB-powered coffee mugs to keep your coffee hot. What's the opposite of that but to keep you cool? 306-936-9999. Share the love.
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2: We have got the heat. We've been asking, where is summer in Saskatchewan? Well, summer has definitely arrived. This weekend, we are looking at a heat warning from Environment Canada, climbing into the 30s. It's going to feel hotter with the humidity.
0: Nothing like the rainiest, coldest, worst June, and then just flip a switch. Feels like 45 on Sunday. Wow.
1: No complaining. We asked for this.
2: We did.
1: If you hear anyone complaining, you say, hey, hey. Remember June?
0: Well, I didn't ask for it like this.
1: Oh, come on.
0: Taylor Swift, Z99.

0: That is Taylor Swift, Karma. We got a high of 26 on the way, but this weekend going to be so hot. People looking for ideas to stay cool. Interesting question from Tanya in Windsor Park. 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

0: 8:25, nice to see the sun finally coming out. Should be a hot day. And tonight, if you want to hang out with Justin and I, could be a hot evening, too, at the Lancaster Tap House.
1: Help save babies' lives with 5 hot wings, 5 cold beers, 5 trivia rounds. These are hot sauces from Deadly Dan, and it's like hot ones with trivia and beers from Rebellion.
0: $40 a person. All the money goes to the Z99 Radiothon. There's a few spots left. If you want to join us for a good cause, what will be very memorable, unfortunately.
1: Maybe even the next morning, too. It's Huntrix Z99.

0: Good morning. Happy Thursday. It is going to be all about cranking the AC and fans and closed blinds. We've got a special weather statement from Environment Canada, and it is going to get so hot. We're climbing into the 30s through the weekend. It'll feel more like 45 degrees with humidity. This is that Ontario weather that they've been enduring for the last number of weeks where it's in the 40s.
1: This is cook an egg in a pan on the top of your car kind of weather. Or just on the hood of your car.
2: I was going to say, forget the pan.
1: Yeah.
2: Mm-hmm. I'm trying it. You have a black vehicle wheels? We're trying it.
1: Oh.
2: Although eggs do eat through the finish of your vehicle.
0: Oh, okay, no. So
1: we'll do it at the very top. No one looks at the very top.
0: It's going to be nice and sweaty for the start of Country Thunder in Craven. Gates open today. Campers can start setting up, and then shows start tomorrow. Regina's former police chief wants his job back. Farouk Sheikh was fired last year. If you're planning a summer road trip, you may want to budget a little extra for gas. Prices shot up yesterday at a lot of stations, some 13 cents. And they're saying it's not expected to change for the rest of summer.
1: Woof. No thanks.
0: Bonnie Tyler, the singer known for hits like Total Eclipse of the Heart. And Holding Out for a Hero from the Footloose movie has passed away. She had been sick for some time. And how do we feel about this? A four-day school week. It's a possibility. Here in Saskatchewan, in southwest Saskatchewan, that division is looking at this. It would mean a longer school day, but a four-day week.
1: Doesn't that have to coincide with the four-day work week? Because who watches the kid on the fifth day?
0: Mm-hmm. Brings up all kinds of questions, Wheels, that being a good one. But man, you say four-day week and I get excited.
1: That's
0: I don't think
1: dream.
0: About the other things.
2: But you don't get the four-day work week, Sean. And now your kids are home an extra day a week that you got to figure out.
0: Yep. You can let us know, Zed family. Four-day school week. If this happened, would you like it? Would you want this? 306-936-9999. That's what's going on this morning for Access Communications.
1: Did it feel weird yesterday with no World Cup games?
0: Oh, yes. It was so crazy. My son was watching old basketball games, and he's lost. He's searching. He wants to play hide and seek with me. he doesn't know what to do.
1: Yeah, there's a lot of us going, oh, we were spoiled for the last month with games every single day. Well, it's back today. The quarterfinals are on. France taking on Morocco, who beat us. That game's at 2 o'clock. Curious about your thoughts. Morocco beat us, so do you cheer for Morocco because you want the team that beat us to have success, or do you cheer against them because, screw you, you beat us?
0: I can't cheer for them.
2: Part of me, because they're the underdog, but no, I'll be cheering for France.
1: Me Take too. That. Look at us. Look at us go. All of us cheering for France.
2: Viva la France! I think that's French.
1: It was definitely English.
2: Yeah. Got to give Vladdy a shout out. He finally had another home run. It's only his fifth of the season yesterday, but Blue Jays crushed the Giants 10-0. And pitcher Dylan Cease normally would pitch 6 or 7 innings, but he had a no-hitter going into the ninth. They kept him in, and in the ninth inning, they got one hit on him, a single up the middle. He missed out on it. But my favorite baseball moment yesterday, did you guys see Atlanta Braves game? The organist starts playing Country Roads.
3: Olsen heard Country Roads and he hit it a country mile.
2: They just keep singing because the organist has to stop playing for the pitch. Home run. It was awesome.
0: Wow.
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0: We have a special weather statement from Environment Canada. It is going to get so sweaty here the next few days. 26 today. We could see a thunderstorm maybe roll through. 29 tomorrow. 33 Saturday. 34 on Sunday.
1: No, you brace it. Lean into it. It is summertime,
2: 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I'm trying.
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1: 833, 17 degrees.
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0: before you go, there's something I want you to have.
1: Oh, it's beautiful. But wait a minute, isn't this...
0: Yeah, yes it is.
1: But I thought the old lady dropped it into the ocean in the air.
0: Well, baby, I went down and got it for you.

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2: My kid's been begging me for an e-bike. 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
1: with Shauna Foster.
2: Well, we all, I feel, are a wee bit curious as to what went on at Taylor and Travis's wedding, because we've seen nothing, next to nothing. The couple is saying, sorry, not sorry. We're not getting the movie. That is out the window. So yesterday I had the story that, oh, maybe all the film crews were there so that we could see the wedding. No, that's not happening. New reports suggest we may only ever get a couple of photos detailing the dress for the designer's purpose so that the designer can basically show off his creation.
3: I'm going to go stand behind a shield to protect myself from the Swifties when I say this. Good. It's their personal life. Let them have their day and enjoy it. We don't need to know everything about Taylor Swift.
4: You going to take that, Shauna?
2: I expect to know when the egg gets fertilized, okay? There, I said it.
4: Wow. Okay. It's a mic drop moment, Shauna. Right. I do want to say, kudos to those two. Getting married and all this hubbub, donating $26 million to charity.
2: Yes.
4: That's not getting enough press, because that is incredible. And it's kind of like, oh, yeah, $26 million. Yeah. 13 times two. Because now there's maybe two 13s together. I don't know how that works, but really neat.
2: That's what's trending.
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0: 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Shauna, Justin, and Rios. In the morning.
2: AC fans, ice water, closed blinds, that's the order of business here for the next few days. We have a special weather statement from Environment Canada. The heat is here to stay. It is going to be mid-30s, feel like mid-40s. Buckle up.
4: You guys, I'm in trouble because yesterday was a high of what, 25?
3: Mm-hmm.
4: And around supper time, I went, I need to go downstairs. I'm dying here with the AC. You add 15 degrees to that? Oh, boy.
3: Right now, it feels great. 17 degrees, sunshine. Ted Sheeran, Z99.

0: Love you.
1: A little Ed Sheeran for your Thursday. A high 26 on the way. Melissa, what's going on?
2: So my kids did 4-day school week for about 3 years or so, and we lived way, way up north.
1: Okay.
2: And I'm actually a huge fan, and I have a very demanding job. I work ridiculous hours, and I had the same concerns as every other family does, which is like, what do I do with my kid?
1: Mm-hmm.
2: But it kind of brought us together as a community. There was quite a few employers that kind of rotated. So every second or third week, you would get every Friday off. You know, every third Friday, I would have my kids and three or four of my friends' kids because they all had to work. And then on the Fridays that I had to work, then my kids would go to their place. It was really good for the kids, too. I actually found that my kids' grades, they improved quite drastically.
1: No way.
2: The morale around the school was a lot better, too, because the teachers had a lot more time to be able to prep and put more time into their lesson planning. And it also was way better for the EAs because the EAs were also given a chance to kind of have a breather and plan for their work, too. So, you know, there are challenges that it poses, but it was nothing but good for my family. 5 days is a long week for an adult, no less a kid, right?
3: It is a big ask for a 7 or 8 year old to basically do similar hours that we,
2: right?
3: As adults,
2: exactly,
3: struggle to do,
2: exactly,
3: during the week.
1: I've never thought about it like that.
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3: That sun is bright. 17 degrees right now.
1: This is a fun text from Jen in Lakeview. She says, I work downtown. Yesterday, I saw a drone cleaning the windows of the Doubletree Hilton there on Victoria and Broad. Honestly, pretty cool to see. Of course. Right?
3: I have a drone, and I struggle to get to my second floor windows. I wonder if I could, like, rig up the hose to my drone, yank it. It's pretty small drone. Pretty small drone. That's awesome.

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1: Shauna Wheel, special advisory weather statement. Could feel like 45 this weekend. What do you do if you're out at Country Thunder and you're camping and you don't have one of those fancy air-conditioned setups?
2: I had friends. There were probably 8 20-something girls, and they all rented one giant camper. And it was a nice camper, and they all pitched in, and I thought, well done, girls. That's smart. And it was insanely hot. And instead of running the AC and running fans, they blew breakers with their flat irons and their curling irons, and they sweated almost to death. But they had good hair.
3: That is so, so predictable.
4: You know what you need out there? And this is a really good business idea. Somebody's got to track down the Schwann's ice cream truck.
2: Fire
4: that thing up and let people rent some time in there.
1: You know, a couple summers ago at the golf course, they borrowed one of those Dickie D ice cream machines that they found. And the general manager, he was riding around the golf course handing out ice creams, dinging the bells. Could you imagine doing that at Craven? And we could bring back some of the classics. What were those things called? Rocket Pops?
2: The Rocket Pops.
1: Rocket Pops, red, blue, and white.
2: Yes, I loved those.
1: So Wheels goes to the gym. He will do the biking. We'll just walk alongside it and be the pitch people. Right, Shauna?
2: I am okay with this idea.
4: You guys, we're officially business partners.
2: Yes.
1: We're business owners. Hashtag that entrepreneur life.
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0: She's at the Stampede this weekend singing that song. 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
1: Shauna Wheels text from Janie in Emerald Park says, my hack for air conditioning, because I don't have it, is you take a bowl of ice, you put it in front of the fan, and it blows over the ice and creates natural air conditioning.
0: I've heard this works.
1: I need to try it because even though we have air conditioning, sleeping on the second floor,
2: yep,
1: I still have a fan on because it's just too warm.
2: Guess what I'm making my husband do this weekend? Jocelyn's room. For whatever reason, it is so up and down on these hot, hot days. It's insane. Like, you can't even really go in her room. It's a furnace. And so I went out and bought a brand new beautiful ceiling fan. And I'm making Jeff install it this weekend.
0: Does he know he's doing that this weekend?
2: Well, he saw something big on the dining room table last night when he got home from work. And he said, oh, is that one of your, you know, PR packages or whatever? And I said, nope. I said, that's something for Jossie's room this weekend. And I think he thought I meant decor or new pillows or something. Yeah. He doesn't know yet what's coming. And so now I'm going to make this poor guy do it in potentially a plus 40 day.
0: What does it say about you, Shauna, that you're sitting here with this disgusting grin on your face, laughing that your husband is going to be suffering this weekend doing your projects?
2: This is not about me. This is about my children. And their sleep quality is really important to me.
1: Not important enough for you to install it, but important enough for you to make your husband install it.
2: I couldn't even lift the box. Let's be real. How am I going to install it?

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0: I want you, I need you, oh God. I need these beautiful things that I've got.
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2: We're in the middle of a kitchen renovation right now, and that means that our garage has turned into a massive paint booth because we're painting all our cabinets, spares. 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So our vehicles have been sitting on the driveway and directly in the sun, and it gets so hot. But suddenly yesterday, I was like, wait a minute. I think our van has this fancy feature, and sure enough, I hit the unlock button 5 times on our Honda Odyssey, and all the windows roll down, and the sunroof retracts to let all the hot air out before we have to go get in the vehicle. I was like, I don't know who thought of that, but that is a brilliant feature.
1: And not just for heat, too. You've got kids. All the smells.
3: Yes.
1: All the smells from that vehicle before you
2: just been baking in there for a little while.

0: off his brand new EP, Preston Pablo, Z99.
1: We're talking about how to stay cool with this upcoming heat wave. Gina has a great idea for vehicles. A mister.
0: Yeah! Like, you know when you're walking down Vegas?
2: Yes!
0: And it's so hot and they have those misters that are blowing on you? How good does that feel?
2: I love those. Those are amazing. The other thing that I think we are always searching for but can never find is a pillow that stays cool.
0: Yes.
2: My friend Kelly, she was obsessed with this for years because she was in a tiny house, no air conditioning. And one day I said to her, like, what do you do during those heat waves? In between the case and the pillow, she lines that with ice packs and then puts her pillowcase over top. She sleeps basically directly on ice packs and she gets through summer that way.
0: There's nothing better than the feeling of when you move on your pillow and it goes from a hot spot to like a cool spot, or you move over in the bed and suddenly you find that cool spot there.
1: We used to put our pillows in the freezer when we had sleepovers.
0: Oh.
1: We'd spritz them a little bit and then put them in the freezer.
2: That's a great idea.
1: And then we'd pull them out and it would be this ultimate cold pillow for 60 seconds.
0: Yeah.
1: And you'd try and fall asleep and you couldn't because it just got too warm too quick. But the idea was nice.
0: There's got to be some new tech. Like, now we have USB-powered coffee mugs to keep your coffee hot. What's the opposite of that, but to keep you cool? 306-936-9999. Share the love.

0: Jeff Oster.
1: FIFA confirming what we all hoped would be happening. Justin Bieber is performing during the tournament's first ever halftime show. You'll have Bieber, Madonna, Shakira, and BTS. I'm so excited for this.
2: What a lineup. This is 10 times bigger than the Super Bowl. We're talking billions of viewers for this halftime show.
3: How long is this halftime show, though? That is a lot of acts to get through.
1: Well, you know how that goes. It's like the Olympics. They like to drag out the closing ceremonies.
2: The last one was 11 minutes. I could imagine this one being just a little bit longer.
3: 45?
1: Want to mention this because 52 years. 52 years after the OG, Little House on the Prairie, a new adaptation drops to Netflix today.
2: This could be a new movement for Netflix and the streamers called Comfort Watches, where they just give you what you want. Imagine Hallmark movies. You know what to expect. Not different, not a take. Just go enjoy yourself.
3: Give us Hardy Boys. Give us Boxcar Children.
2: Nancy Drew.
1: You know another one I watched? And hey, it wasn't that great, even when it was on. Swiss Family Robinson. When they lived in the tree house.
3: Yeah, the original movie's so good.
1: So good, right? I'd love a remake of that one.

Thinking back a few years to Nickelback at Craven Country Thunder, and gates open today for a sweaty few days of music. Come on, Taylor, give us the pictures from the wedding. I knew it, I knew you.

0: There's Shaboozy, of our song with Shauna Foster. Good morning. It has been a wild summer so far for storms, including a crazy situation with one of our own, our friend Amber here at the radio station. Lightning hit her house.
1: Was sitting on the couch watching TV, and the biggest, brightest light I've ever seen in my life came flashing through the sky. Things started falling off the walls. It shook the house.
0: Then the repairs. Oh, my word.
1: Well, it blew several breakers in the house. It fried lots of our equipment in the house that has little circuit boards. So our furnace, our HVAC, some fridges, you know, TVs. We're just about at 40,000 in damage, and there's still some repairs left to be done.
0: Lightning striking her house. That is just wild. Stay safe, friends, because we could get stormy with this heat that we're getting. Here's Leona Lewis.

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0: Cameron Whitcomb, Saturday night as part of Country Thunder, opening for Creed. I can't wait. Dory's all set for Craven.
1: Relax and work on my summer glow and maybe organize some clothes in my bedroom. I don't know. I am so excited. I've got the hat, the boots, the jewelry, the dress. I am set to go.
0: All about the outfits for sure, but you'll want to pack a lot of water, fans, sunscreen, bug spray. It's gonna be steamy. Justin Bieber confirmed FIFA World Cup halftime show. Can't wait. Here he is with the Kid Laroi.

0: Savage Garden. Good morning, Shauna Foster with you. Are you doing a Saskatchewan holiday? You may want to bring your bicycle.
1: You can probably see prices jump. Grab the low prices while you can.
0: Yeah, gas prices expected to keep going up. Some stations shot up yesterday 13 cents. Ugh. Here's Sophia Camara. Girls Like You.

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1: Regina weather. Hot and stormy. That is our forecast as we start. Country Thunder 26 today and a chance of thunderstorms. Then we get steamy. 29 for tomorrow. 33, 34 through the weekend. The heat is here to stay.
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1: Well, we all, I feel, are a wee bit curious as to what went on at Taylor and Travis's wedding because we've seen nothing, next to nothing. The couple is saying, sorry, not sorry. We're not getting the movie. That is out the window. So yesterday I had the story that, oh, maybe all the film crews were there so that we could see the wedding. No, that's not happening. New reports suggest we may only ever get a couple of photos detailing the dress for the designer's purpose so that the designer can basically show off his creation.
2: I'm going to go stand behind a shield to protect myself from the Swifties when I say this. Good. It's their personal life. Let them have their day and enjoy it. We don't need to know everything about Taylor Swift.
3: You going to take that, Shauna?
1: I expect to know when the egg gets fertilized, okay? There, I said it.
3: Wow. Okay. It's a mic drop moment, Shauna. I do want to say, kudos to those two. Getting married and all this hubbub, donating $26 million to charity.
1: Yes.
3: That's not getting enough press because that is incredible. And it's kind of like, oh, yeah, $26 million. Yeah. 13 times two. Because now there's maybe two 13s together. I don't know how that works, but really neat.

0: There's banners. Happy Thursday, Shauna Foster with you. Wanted to bring back Megan from Country Thunder. Gates opening today.
1: Still a little bit of mud, but the team is making it look beautiful. They're doing a great job, and the weather looks great, so that's going to really help dry it all up. Bring in a clear plastic sealed water bottle. Drink that and then fill up throughout the day. Sunscreen. We see people in the campground set up a little kiddie pool. You know, make sure that you are wearing a cowboy hat, sunglasses, taking care of yourself, but we are also here to take care of you. We've got a really great emergency response team if you do get a little too much sun.
0: And the heat is going to be a factor mid-30s temperature-wise. It's going to feel like mid-40s with the humidity. Stay safe at Country Thunder, friends. Here's Natasha Bedingfield.

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0: ready to come home.
1: Happy 33rd birthday to Jamie Fine. That's Homesick with Shauna Foster. Good morning. Well, aren't we all just a wee bit curious as to what went on at Taylor and Travis's wedding? The couple saying, meh, too bad. We won't be getting movie footage, any kind of big book celebrating the wedding. New reports suggest we may just get one or two shots of her wedding dress. Boo! I want it all. Here is Taylor Antihero

0: 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Z99's feature pick.
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2: This is one of those songs I will be singing for the rest of the day once it gets inside my head. I sure love it. Tell me what you think. New Olivia Rodrigo, here's Drop Dead.

There's Olivia Rodrigo, Drop Dead, Carly and the family. Such a fan of hers. Fire emojis from Melissa. It's going to be a lot of fire emojis going around. We have got a special weather statement from Environment Canada. So spicy over the next few days. Mid-30s, it'll feel like mid-40s. It's dangerous.

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2: 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The heat is here to stay. Could be stormy today. A high of 26 and then 29 for tomorrow. Country Thunder is going to be sweaty. 33 and 34 for Sunday.
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0: Olivia Dean, welcome to the start of the heat wave across Saskatchewan. You know that can bring storms, but this one is wild. Our friend Amber here at the radio station, lightning struck her house.
1: Was sitting on the couch watching TV, and the biggest, brightest light I've ever seen in my life came flashing through the sky. Things started falling off the walls. It shook the house.
0: $40,000 in repairs. That's just so far. Here's Ed Sheeran, Thinking Out Loud.
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0: What's trending with Shauna Foster.
1: FIFA confirming what we all hoped would be happening. Justin Bieber is performing during the tournament's first ever halftime show. You'll have Bieber, Madonna, Shakira, and BTS. I'm so excited for this.
2: What a lineup. This is 10 times bigger than the Super Bowl. We're talking billions of viewers for this halftime show.
3: How long is this halftime show, though? That is a lot of acts to get through.
1: Well, you know how that goes. It's like the Olympics. They like to drag out the closing ceremonies.
2: The last one was 11 minutes. I could imagine this one being just a little bit longer.
3: 45?
1: Want to mention this because 52 years after the OG Little House on the Prairie, a new adaptation drops to Netflix today.
2: This could be a new movement for Netflix and the streamers called comfort watches, where they just give you what you want. Imagine Hallmark movies. You know what to expect. Not different, not a take. Just go enjoy yourself.
3: Give us Hardy Boys. Give us Boxcar Children.
2: Nancy Drew.
1: You know another one I watched? And hey, it wasn't that great, even when it was on. Swiss Family Robinson. When they lived in the tree house.
3: Yeah, the original movie's so good.
1: So good, right? I'd love a remake of that one.

Charlotte Cardin, That's the Way We Touch. This is the Tim Stone Show. So there's a sleepover at my house last night. My son is 12. He had a bunch of his friends over. How about that, hey? Middle of the week sleepover. Isn't summer the best? So I got a bunch of these 12-year-old boys downstairs, and our dog was in the mix too. Boy, it smells bad down there. They're starting to use deodorant, and little mustaches are growing, but in this atmosphere, in this comfortable sleepover atmosphere, you can tell they're still kids. Like, they can't hide it. It's nice to see. They haven't grown up yet. They think they have. They haven't. All right, what we're going to do today is feel great, play good songs, make the time go real quick. Let's get through the workday. Let's get through the afternoon. This is Post Malone. Here's

How You Remind Me. That was the big breakthrough hit for Nickelback. I remember the year that that song became a hit because I saw them at Craven. It was the first time I ever went to Craven. I went in the trunk of my friend Logan's car. I wouldn't recommend it. It's not a safe thing to do. Don't do that. Don't. But that's what I did. And that's how I saw Nickelback for the first time. The gates at Country Thunder are open now. Craven is really muddy with all the rain we've had lately, but Highway 11 is full of party wagons headed out for one of the biggest festivals of the year. You got Bruno Mars coming up with I Just Might. Right now, back to Friends. Here's Somber on the Tim Stone Show.

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2: 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Tomorrow's going to crank it up another notch and then really hot this weekend. Zed weather for wheatlandroofing.com.
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Such a happy song. There's Taylor Swift. Life is easier when you're enthusiastic. When you're excited to do something, it's easier, isn't it? But where do we get this energy? Well, I find to do something, it's easier, isn't it? But where do we get this energy? Well, I find the best energy comes from music. When you're playing the right songs, the day goes quicker. Here's Teenage Dirtbag.

because I do. There's Preston Pablo. Man, you can feel the heat building, hey? There's going to be a heat warning this weekend. We've had so much rain recently. It's the humidity that makes it feel so hot. Much, much warmer than this for the weekend. Prayers up for people going out to Craven. Schmelting. Man, it's a mud pit out there, and then it's going to be 33 degrees. This is Not Ready to Make Nice by the Chicks.

0: What's trending with Shauna Foster.
1: Well, we all, I feel, are a wee bit curious as to what went on at Taylor and Travis's wedding, because we've seen nothing, next to nothing. The couple is saying, sorry, not sorry. We're not getting the movie. That is out the window. So yesterday I had the story that, oh, maybe all the film crews were there so that we could see the wedding. No, that's not happening. New reports suggest we may only ever get a couple of photos detailing the dress for the designer's purpose so that the designer can basically show off his creation.
2: I'm going to go stand behind a shield to protect myself from the Swifties when I say this. Good. It's their personal life. Let them have their day and enjoy it. We don't need to know everything about Taylor Swift.
3: You going to take that, Shauna?
1: I expect to know when the egg gets fertilized, okay? There, I said it.
3: Wow. Okay. It's a mic drop moment, Shauna. I do want to say, kudos to those two. Getting married and all this hubbub, donating $26 million to charity.
1: Yes.
3: That's not getting enough press, because that is incredible. And it's kind of like, oh, yeah, $26 million. 13 times two. Because now there's maybe two 13s together. I don't know how that works, but really neat.

Sound of Your Heart. Okay, this is Choose in Texas. I heard this song at a ball game the other night. Took my family, Regina Red Sox, Saskatoon Berries. We had a great time. And just like in the majors, at these games, they have walk-up songs when the batter's approaching the plate. They played Choose in Texas. I'm telling you, everyone young and old, the kids, the grandmas, everyone was singing along. It doesn't take a crystal ball to see. One of the best of the summer so far, this is Choosing Texas.

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We got more? Hit it. Here's Semi-Charmed Life.

0: Sophia Camara, there's Girls Like You. 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She has a question. What's up?
1: Am I allowed to request any songs?
0: Of course, yeah. Request any song.
1: Pink Pony Closet, if that's okay.
0: If that's okay. You know what? I'll allow it. This one time. Thanks for calling in. Here's Chapel Roan.

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2: Is it a relapse if it's just a drink? 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

0: No.
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2: So that's Cameron Whitcomb. When you're talking about Country Thunder and who people are excited to see this weekend, he is a big part of that conversation. Cameron Whitcomb, Saturday night, right before Creed. I hear that it's real muddy. They've had so much rain at Craven. That's why they only opened the gates today instead of on Wednesday like they normally do. They're trying to get the ground a little more firm before everybody moves in. When the crowd is at Craven, it's big. It becomes the third biggest city in Saskatchewan. So be nice to get that mud sorted out before everyone's there. This is How to Save a Life. Here's The Fray.

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2: 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And then the weekend, really hot.
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There's Lady Gaga. This is the best song? You could say this is the best song. You could. You could make an argument for that. This is the number one song in Saskatchewan. It's kind of hard to do better than number one. 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

0: Sarah Foster.
1: FIFA confirming what we all hoped would be happening. Justin Bieber is performing during the tournament's first ever halftime show. You'll have Bieber, Madonna, Shakira, and BTS. I'm so excited for this.
2: What a lineup. This is 10 times bigger than the Super Bowl. We're talking billions of viewers for this halftime show.
3: How long is this halftime show, though? That is a lot of acts to get through.
1: Well, you know how that goes. It's like the Olympics. They like to drag out the closing ceremonies.
2: The last one was 11 minutes. I could imagine this one being just a little bit longer.
3: 45?
1: Want to mention this because 52 years after the OG Little House on the Prairie, a new adaptation drops to Netflix today.
2: This could be a new movement for Netflix and the streamers called comfort watches, where they just give you what you want. Imagine Hallmark movies. You know what to expect. Not different, not a take. Just go enjoy yourself.
3: Give us Hardy Boys. Give us Boxcar Children.
2: Nancy Drew.
1: You know another one I watched, and it wasn't that great even when it was on. Swiss Family Robinson, when they lived in the treehouse.
3: Yeah, the original movie's so good.
1: Oh, so good, right? I'd love a remake of that one.
4: I was distracted and in traffic. I didn't feel it when the earthquake happened, but it really got me thinking. Were you out drinking? 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

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But if the world was ending, you'd come over, right? You'd come

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1: Yeah. 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
1: Last night. That's a good song. There's a sleepover in my house last night. Middle of the week sleepover, because summer is the best. My son's 12. He had a bunch of his friends around. They think they're grown up. You can see it. Like, they're starting to stink. They use deodorant. They're starting to have squeaky voices, sprouting little mustaches. But in a sleepover atmosphere where everyone's comfortable and just being themselves, they're still kids. Don't tell them I said this, but you can tell they're still kids. It was nice. Here's Matchbox 20. This is Unwell.

Morris. There's Maren Morris. Hey, I'm Tim Stone. Check it out. This song is such a big hit. 1 year ago, it was at number one. July 2025, this was at number one, and it's still top 10. A full year later, still top 10. Ordinary, here's Alex Warren.

wedding song. There's Shania. I've got four weddings this summer. It's strange. When you're in your 20s, every summer is full of weddings. In your 30s, there's less and less. And now I'm in my 40s. It's like we've gone a few summers without doing this, and now we've got four. It's like most of what I'm doing this summer. You forget about all the travel and buying gifts and spending time. And sometimes people plan their wedding on a long weekend. You're like, how dare you? Don't do that. Here's Olivia Dean with

0: 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Z99's feature pick.
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2: It's a heat stack. The heat is really stacking up. 25 today with the humidity feels more like 30. Tomorrow's going to be hotter. The weekend even hotter. Heat warning hot, mid-30s this weekend. Zed weather for Action Sewer and Drain.
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1: Hey, Cal, what do you think of my outfit? 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
2: Yeesh, looks like you're trying to muck out a stall.
1: I was, and it was your stall.
2: Sorry, I ate some Mexican oats yesterday.
1: So you really don't like this look?
2: How do I say this nicely? You know there's gonna be actual ladies there, right?
1: Yeah.
2: And you'd like to talk to one of these ladies one of these days, right?
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2: 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Here, try these on. Good thing Cowtown has everything you need. 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
1: What's wrong with my hat?
2: Can you say sweat rings? Look, just come out of the change room and let's have a look at you.
1: How do I look?
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0: 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It's gotta be Cowtown. 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

0: 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There's Sia, Titanium. Hi, I'm Tim Stone. Big songs on the way. Even bigger. The biggest. Look, I don't want to overpromise, but the two biggest songs on the radio are coming up, so I'm pretty excited.
1: So run from the sunlight, Dracula.
0: Dracula by Tame Impala, and I knew it, I knew you.
1: I loved you. Came back when it mattered, I saw you. Standing there in the light of the window, wearing that
0: suit. Taylor Swift and Tame Impala are on the way.
1: I knew it, I knew you.
0: This is Run to You.

0: What's Trending with Shauna Foster.
1: Well, we all, I feel, are a wee bit curious as to what went on at Taylor and Travis's wedding, because we've seen nothing, next to nothing. The couple is saying, sorry, not sorry. We're not getting the movie. That is out the window. So yesterday I had the story that, oh, maybe all the film crews were there so that we could see the wedding. No, that's not happening. New reports suggest we may only ever get a couple of photos detailing the dress for the designer's purpose so that the designer can basically show off his creation.
2: I'm going to go stand behind a shield to protect myself from the Swifties when I say this. Good. It's their personal life. Let them have their day and enjoy it. We don't need to know everything about Taylor Swift.
3: You going to take that, Shauna?
1: I expect to know when the egg gets fertilized, okay? There, I said it.
3: Wow. Okay. It's a mic drop moment, Shauna. I do want to say, kudos to those two. Getting married and all this hubbub, donating $26 million to charity.
1: Yes.
3: That's not getting enough press, because that is incredible. And it's kind of like, oh, yeah, $26 million. Yeah. 13 times two. Because now there's maybe two 13s together. I don't know how that works, but really neat.

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1: For Snitzler Mortgages.

Charlotte Cardin, The Way We Touch. Justin Bieber is going to play the halftime show at the World Cup final. Did you hear that news? He was just announced yesterday. The final will be held next weekend, MetLife Stadium in New Jersey. They'd already announced that Shakira, Madonna, and BTS are going to perform. Now they've added Justin Bieber, and some people are upset because they think the show will be too long. In a soccer game, you can't have more than 15 minutes at halftime. They're looking at this list of performers going, there's no way they're going to keep it under 15. Here's Ghost.

Nelly Furtado on the Tim Stone Show. Here's a new song. It's the best kind of new music. We loved it from the first time we heard it. Did you know Taylor Swift wrote this song in one day? She saw Toy Story 5 in the morning. She had this song written by the end of the night. It's one of her best ever. She wrote it in one day. I knew it. I knew you.

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hit the pedal. 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Yeah, you wanna ride in the six. 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But when I lean for the kiss, you said I'll probably say

Audi. There's Loud Luxury. This song is both the hottest and the coolest. This is the one right now. It could be the song of the summer. Dracula by Tame Impala and Jenny on the Tim Stone Show. This is it. There's no song better.

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That's Cameron Whitcomb. He'll play the Country Thunder main stage Saturday night at 8:30. He plays right before Creed. Let's hear from some people who are in line. This is from Daryl and Linda on text. They're headed into Craven right now, pulling a trailer. Here's what they wrote in. They say, Craven is the best weekend of the year for us. It's a very long line getting in, as always, because everybody wants to be here. Big shouts to Daryl and Linda. About to have the weekend of the year. This is I Love You, always, forever. Here's Donna Lewis.

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1: Counting Stars by One Republic. That's a good song. It's kind of nice when it's cloudy today. It's getting hot. Like, there's some real humidity. When the sun comes through, it can be too much. So when the clouds here and you roll the window down, that's nice. It's a good day for driving with the windows down. There is a heat warning. It's hot now. Tomorrow we'll take it up a notch. And then this weekend, really hot. Here's Somber with Back to Friends.

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0: Hozier, that's too sweet. 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Tell me what it is, Raven.
1: Sure. Can you play Genie in a Bottle by Christina Aguilera? That'd be awesome.
0: Oh, yeah, I can do that for you for sure. Thank you for listening.
1: Oh, no problem.
0: Anytime you want to hear something, we are always taking requests, especially if it's a song that'll make you feel good. 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

Sophia Camara, there's Girls Like You. Here's what's going on. Heat warning, Rough Rider game, Country Thunder. So this weekend, mid-30s, people going out to Craven are preparing for record-setting heat. And it's a home game for the Riders. Kickoff 5 o'clock Sunday at Mosaic. Here's Girls Like You.

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1: 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Music's amazing. Some songs you hear a thousand times and you're like, I never want to hear that again. And then there are songs like this that you want to hear a thousand times more. Songs you'll never get tired of. Something about the way it makes us feel. This is 1,000 Miles on the Tim Stone Show.

0: nice to know I got options.
1: That's Cameron Whitcomb. When you're talking about Country Thunder, he is a big part of the conversation. Cam Whitcomb plays Saturday night, right before Creed. I heard from some people in line going into Craven today. I got this message from Daryl and Linda. They say it's the best weekend of the year, that it's a huge line going into Craven, but it's worth it. Here's Olivia Dean. So easy on the Tim Stone Show.

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10: We're going to do it like this.

That's Taylor Swift on Zed. Hot now, isn't it? And this is nothing. Imagine 10 more degrees. We're at 24. There's a heat warning. Tomorrow, 32. Saturday, 35. Sunday's high is 37 degrees. Good God. Zed weather for Driven Automotive. Here's Heaven.

Oh, yeah. There's Bruno Mars. I feel great. It's a sweaty Thursday. People are really sweating. Who's going to meet friends for a drink on a patio after work today? This is Lose Control. Here's Teddy Swims on the Tim Stone Show.

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0: There's Loud Luxury. All right, we have an event going on this weekend. It's so enormous. Craven becomes the third biggest city in the province. When Country Thunder is on, that's what happens. So many people are at Craven. This is Dion. He's got a life hack. This is for anybody going out to Craven, anybody who's going camping. Tell me your life hack, Dion.
1: Walkie-talkies, actually.
0: All right, so you're dealing with a camper or a trailer. Why would you need walkie-talkies?
1: Because when you're backing in a camper, I always told my wife, if you can't see me, I can't see you.
0: Oh, I see what you're saying. 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It's like a good marriage. Thanks, Dion. Have a great weekend, buddy. Here's Shaggy. 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

Run to You. That's Tyler Shaw. Have you heard about the serious heat that's coming through? It's hot already. It's been a very sweaty day, and this is nothing. Compared to what's coming up, this is nothing. It'll be 10 to 15 degrees hotter than this on the weekend. Okay. I had some help. Here are Post Malone and Morgan Wallen.

0: 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Yeah. 306-936-9999.
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3: 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Songs about getting a kiss from your crush. 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This one's called Drop Dead.

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1: New from Olivia Rodrigo, Drop Dead. This is the Tim Stone Show, type of day where driving with the window down feels so good. There's barely been any wind and this heat is getting to be a lot. Who's going to meet a friend for a drink on a deck tonight? Here's California.

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Park on the Tim Stone Show. You ready for a big one? Because this one's massive, huge. 1 year ago, this was at number one. It was the song of the summer last year, and it's still in the top 10. A year since it hit number one, still top 10. Here's Alex Warren with Ordinary.

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